to the top, I've been out of shape, thinking out the box, I'm an astronaut. 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Now I had a thought about wreaking havoc on an opposition, kind of shocking, they want a static with precision. I'm automatic, quarterback, I ain't talking second, pack it up on.

0: Rosetta. Sweet Loretta Fat.
1: She thought she was a cleaner, but she was a frying pan.
0: Yeah,
1: the picker.
0: Picks with the fingers, great.
1: Okay.

0: shit back.
1: Thanks, Mo.
2: I'd like to say thank you on behalf of the group and ourselves, and I hope we pass the audition.
3: Tu Radio RMF24. Radio informacyjne.